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I hope you learned it note for note like good little children. 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

0: 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Don't worry, be happy. I'm not worried.
1: Nosotros ponemos la música.

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